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I should really try to call my mind and see things from your side.

0: jungle arcade, searching everywhere from steeplechase to palisades, in any shooting gallery where promises are made. To walk away, walk away, walk away, walk away from color codes and Whitley Bay. Had to walk away. And girl, it looks so pretty to me, like it always did, like the Spanish city to me.
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1: We come from different worlds, my friend. No one will touch my family. It would be like touching Plutonium.

to the left, slide to the right, crisscross, crisscross, cha-cha real smooth.